0: So here's a new song.
1: 95.2 Athens DJ.
2: 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And this is a song called Dracula.
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G is the word, free is the bird. 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
1: If you don't like something, change it. 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
1: 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But wait a minute, isn't this?
0: Yeah, yes it is.
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0: Well, baby, I went down and got it for you.
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3: 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If you don't like your job, quit. If you don't have enough time, stop watching TV.